0: I only got the words wrong, didn't I? 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A few more woohoos, yeah!
1: I got it. 1, 2, 3, 4.
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1: No, I had him.
0: 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I did before I came in here.
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0: 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You get it wrong. So you think there's a... Okay, we'll give it... No, I know him. 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Serious now. Let's try and get it. If I don't get it this time, you know, we'll just pretend I did, okay?

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But every just so often, the words of another who's truly in love seem to work out fine.

0: Questa è la notte di RPR. 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
1: The rain and thinking of you. Soon as I get home, I'm gonna call you and tell you how much I love you. Oh, I feel so good.

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And if your man gives you trouble just to move out on the double, and you don't let it trouble your brain, cause away goes trouble down the drain. 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

I'd be lying if I said I didn't need to get lost sometimes. It took a couple wrong turns, but I learned the right ones are harder to find.

0: sometimes a person has to go a very long distance out of his way to come back a short distance correctly.
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